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6: Lows dip down to about 68 tonight under partly cloudy skies with a chance of thunderstorms. 81 tomorrow, chance for storms. That's your updated forecast from Shaw Local Radio. Currently 73.
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16: Lows dip down to about 68 tonight under partly cloudy skies with a chance of thunderstorms. 81 tomorrow, chance for storms. That's your updated forecast from Shaw Local Radio. 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
9: Lows dip down to about 68 tonight under partly cloudy skies with a chance of thunderstorms. 81 tomorrow, chance for storms. That's your updated forecast from Shaw Local Radio. Currently 73.
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7: Lows dip down to about 68 tonight under partly cloudy skies with a chance of thunderstorms. 81 tomorrow, chance for storms. That's your updated forecast from Shaw Local Radio. 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
13: Lows dip down to about 68 tonight under partly cloudy skies with a chance of thunderstorms. 81 tomorrow, chance for storms. That's your updated forecast from Shaw Local Radio. 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
8: Lows dip down to about 68 tonight under partly cloudy skies with a chance of thunderstorms. 81 tomorrow, chance for storms. That's your updated forecast from Shaw Local Radio. Currently 73.
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3: Lows dip down to about 68 tonight under partly cloudy skies with a chance of thunderstorms. 81 tomorrow, chance for storms. That's your updated forecast from Shaw Local Radio. Currently 73.
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0: Here's a public safety announcement for all of you driving in the Illinois Valley. 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
6: Lows dip down to about 68 tonight under partly cloudy skies with a chance of thunderstorms. 81 tomorrow, chance for storms. That's your updated forecast from Shaw Local Radio. Currently 73.
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2: Here's your Walls 102 weather.
3: Lows dip down to about 68 tonight under partly cloudy skies with a chance of thunderstorms. 81 tomorrow, chance for storms. That's your updated forecast from Shaw Local Radio. 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
4: Lows dip down to about 68 tonight under partly cloudy skies with a chance of thunderstorms. 81 tomorrow, chance for storms. That's your updated forecast from Shaw Local Radio. 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
8: Partly cloudy overnight with a chance of thunderstorms. Lows around 68. High temperatures reach up to 81. Tuesday, chance of thunderstorms. That's your updated forecast from Shaw Local Radio. Right now, it's 68 degrees.
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5: Partly cloudy overnight with a chance of thunderstorms. Lows around 68. High temperatures reach up to 81. Tuesday, chance of thunderstorms. That's your updated forecast from Shaw Local Radio. Currently 70.
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0: Here's your Walls 102 weather.
2: Partly cloudy overnight with a chance of thunderstorms. Lows around 68. High temperatures reach up to 81. Tuesday, chance of thunderstorms. That's your updated forecast from Shaw Local Radio. Currently 70.
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1: Partly cloudy overnight with a slight chance for storms. Lows dip down to about 69. Partly cloudy Tuesday, chance for storms 85. That's your updated forecast from Shaw Local Radio. Currently 70.
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5: Partly cloudy overnight with a slight chance for storms. Lows dip down to about 69. Partly cloudy Tuesday. Chance for storms 85. That's your updated forecast from Shaw Local Radio. 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
5: Partly cloudy overnight with a slight chance for storms. Lows dip down to about 69. Partly cloudy Tuesday, chance for storms 85. That's your updated forecast from Shaw Local Radio. 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
0: Here's your Walls 102 weather.
5: A mix of clouds and sun today with a chance for storms. Highs around 84. Thunderstorms likely tonight, 64. That's your updated forecast from Shaw Local Radio. Right now, it's 66 degrees.
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2: The LaSalle County Health Department confirmed that mosquitoes from LaSalle tested positive for West Nile virus. Environmental health staff collected the mosquitoes on September 4th and conducted the confirmatory test at the health department. According to Jennifer Arroyo, Director of Environmental Health, quote, even as we move into the fall months with fluctuating temperatures, it is important to protect yourself against mosquito bites and possible West Nile virus infection, especially during evening activities like practices and sporting events. The best way to protect yourself against illness is to wear insect repellent and to get rid of any stagnant water around your home to reduce the number of mosquitoes. To date, West Nile virus activity in mosquitoes has been documented in Ottawa, Utica, Peru, and Marseilles since July 29th. West Nile virus is transmitted through the bite of a Culex mosquito, commonly called a house mosquito, that has picked up the virus by feeding on an infected bird. Common symptoms include fever, nausea, headache, and muscle aches. Symptoms may last from a few days to a few weeks. Most people infected with West Nile virus will not show any symptoms. And businesses and service organizations from across the region were recognized with Best of the Illinois Valley Awards Thursday evening at the Auditorium Ballroom in LaSalle. More than 600 unique businesses and organizations were nominated for an award in 160 available categories. Categories range from dining and retail to auto service and leisure, but service excellence united the more than 300 people from awarded organizations who attended the celebration. While the awards themselves have existed longer, 2026 is the third year that these winners were formally invited to the ballroom to recognize their success in the region. In total, there were 144,334 votes cast for this year's awards. Those votes were spread across 23,055 nominations, awarding 351 local organizations. For the full list of recognized organizations, visit bestoftheillinoisvalley.com. That's a look at your headlines with Shaw Local, your most trusted local source.
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morning. It's the newest one from Zach John King called Get to Drinking. Can't help but get that one stuck in your head every once in a while. Smalls 102, I'm Danny. Good morning. Tuesday, the 15th of September. How you doing? How you feeling? Well, weather-wise, fixing well. Could be a little on the stormy side. Chance of showers and storms. Rainy. Not as sunny and bright as over the weekend we had, but... tis the season, I suppose. Could be seeing some more wet weather throughout the day, into tonight, into tomorrow. Keep an eye on that radar for you as it starts to roll through and as it just continues to get to getting on a Tuesday. We've got Russell Dickerson, Morgan Wallen on the playlist. Up, Wake You Up right now, Stella Lefty. It's Boston on Walls 102. Good morning.

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I'm Danny. Good morning. And got your local events calendar rundown for you on the way. Find out what you can do today inside, outside, if you so choose to be outside during rainy day. But looks like there's going to be a lot of fun going on today and throughout the rest of this work week. And also a lot of fun stuff going on right here on Walls 102. Details on that on the way. John Morgan right now is Kid Myself on Walls 102.

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Morgan Wallen. It's Been By Now, his newest radio hit here on Walls 102. I'm Danny. Good morning. And over at walls102.com, you can take a look at our local events calendar. 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Today, Nashville Connection is going to be happening out at Starved Rock Lodge and Conference Center in Oglesby. That's at 11:30. You can check out more information on that and tickets over on their website. Greater Ottawa Networking Group, that'll be happening today at noon. Changes, so check details out on that. And a lot more fun stuff tomorrow morning, or actually tomorrow afternoon, I suppose. AgriNews is going to be hosting an indoor edible gardens event out at the Putnam County Library. So super fun stuff as we roll into yet another work week here in the Illinois Valley. 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Right now it's Carly C. on Walls 102. That he's got it.

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6: The LaSalle County Health Department confirmed that mosquitoes from LaSalle tested positive for West Nile virus. Environmental health staff collected the mosquitoes on September 4th and conducted the confirmatory test at the health department. According to Jennifer Arroyo, Director of Environmental Health, quote, even as we move into the fall months with fluctuating temperatures, it is important to protect yourself against mosquito bites and possible West Nile virus infection, especially during evening activities like practices and sporting events. The best way to protect yourself against illness is to wear insect repellent and to get rid of any stagnant water around your home to reduce the number of mosquitoes. To date, West Nile virus activity in mosquitoes has been documented in Ottawa, Utica, Peru, and Marseilles since July 29th. West Nile virus is transmitted through the bite of a Culex mosquito, commonly called a house mosquito, that has picked up the virus by feeding on an infected bird. Common symptoms include fever, nausea, headache, and muscle aches. Symptoms may last from a few days to a few weeks. Most people infected with West Nile virus will not show any symptoms. And businesses and service organizations from across the region were recognized with Best of the Illinois Valley Awards Thursday evening at the Auditorium Ballroom in LaSalle. More than 600 unique businesses and organizations were nominated for an award in 160 available categories. Categories range from dining and retail to auto service and leisure, but service excellence united the more than 300 people from awarded organizations who attended the celebration. While the awards themselves have existed longer, 2026 is the third year that these winners were formally invited to the ballroom to recognize their success in the region. In total, there were 144,334 votes cast for this year's awards. Those votes were spread across 23,055 nominations, awarding 351 local organizations. For the full list of recognized organizations, visit bestoftheillinoisvalley.com. That's a look at your headlines with Shaw Local, your most trusted local source.
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11: A mix of clouds and sun today with a chance for storms. Highs around 84. Thunderstorms likely tonight, 64. That's your updated forecast from Shaw Local Radio. Currently, it's 68 degrees.
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0: Jason Aldean on Walls 102. I'm Danny. Good morning. And tomorrow, I'm going to have a chance for you to win some tickets out to the Illinois Valley Flying Club. All right, these are going to be Win 'em, Get 'em, and Go tickets. That's because it's coming up this weekend. And I've got a chance for you to win two tickets to the Illinois Valley Flying Club breakfast happening on Sunday the 20th from 7 a.m. until noon out at the airport in Peru. And this menu's got all of your breakfast favorites, all the fixins, you know, like pancakes, sausage, coffee, milk, juice, the whole kit and caboodle. There's going to be raffles and a 50-50. The Illinois Valley Flying Club, if you don't know what they are, they're a nonprofit or a corporation that was founded here in the area in 1987. And their goal is to make flying affordable for a greater number of people right here at home in LaSalle County. And since then, the club has just grown, and they would love for you to join. If you want to check out more information about them, you can do so on their Facebook page or website, or just pop out to their breakfast this Sunday out at the Illinois Valley Regional Airport, kicking off at 7 a.m. Your chance to win tickets to that breakfast is coming up tomorrow morning right here on Walls 102.
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9: A mix of clouds and sun today with a chance for storms. Highs around 84. Thunderstorms likely tonight, 64. That's your updated forecast from Shaw Local Radio. Currently, it's 68 degrees.
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2: I'm Charlene Bielema, and this is your Shaw Local News Update. The LaSalle County Health Department confirmed that mosquitoes from LaSalle tested positive for West Nile virus. Environmental health staff collected the mosquitoes on September 4th and conducted the confirmatory test at the health department. According to Jennifer Arroyo, Director of Environmental Health, even as we move into the fall months, it is important to protect yourself against mosquito bites and possible West Nile virus infection, especially during evening activities like practices and sporting events. The best way to protect yourself against illness is to wear insect repellent and to get rid of any stagnant water around your home to reduce the number of mosquitoes. To date, West Nile virus activity in mosquitoes has been documented in Ottawa, Utica, Peru, and Marseilles since July 29th. And the annual Earlville Fire Protection District Pancake Breakfast will be from 8 a.m. to noon on Sunday, September 20th at the fire station. Attendees will be served pancakes, sausage, eggs, and a beverage of their choice. Milk, orange juice, coffee, and water will also be available. The annual breakfast fundraiser goes toward providing new equipment and gear. Donations can be made at the door. The Earlville Fire Protection District is located at 99 South East Street in Earlville. And that's a look at your headlines with Shaw Local, your most trusted local source.
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Miss Ashley McBride here on Walls 102. Just after 7 o'clock on a Tuesday, I'm Danny, and apparently Dierks Bentley and Carrie Underwood's husband are buddies, and they play on the same hockey team, apparently. Find more details of how they connected and what this means for maybe Dierks and Carrie's careers all on the way next. Taylor Swift right now. It's I Knew What I Knew Ya right here on Walls 102.

Morgan and Posty, I ain't coming back here on Walls 102 and online at walls102.com. I'm Danny. Good morning. And there's a Nashville Hockey League that Dierks Bentley and Carrie Underwood's husband are both on. Doesn't that sound fun? Looks like there's some guys playing in a beer league, including Dierks Bentley, Howie Jennings, Trevor Rosin, and former NHL star Mike Fisher, who also happens to be Carrie Underwood's husband. And here's the best part of it all. Instead of competing for the Stanley Cup, they're playing for the Stanley Keg, which has got some serious bragging rights to it, as you would expect. Howie even wrote a new song about it called Beer League, and it'll be released this Friday, fun fact. But maybe Dierks Bentley playing hockey with Carrie Underwood's husband can connect them to maybe collaborate in some way, shape, or form in the near future. How fun would that be? Oh, I mean, I'd be here for it, that's for sure. Here's Carrie Underwood right now. It's Before He Cheats on Walls 102.

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1: Good morning, sports fans. Now let's take a look at last night's high school sports results. In volleyball news, Bureau Valley defeated Putnam County in two sets. Fieldcrest beat Dwight in two sets. Midland defeated Depew in two sets. Seneca defeated Morris in two straight. Newark defeated Coal City in two straight. Woodstock defeated Sandwich in three sets. Princeton picked up a road win over Dixon after beating them in two sets. And LaSalle Peru Volleyball swept St. Bede for their third straight win. In boys soccer news, Mendota beat Salmonok 4-2. Monmouth Roseville beat Princeton 4-1. IMSA beat Earlville 9-1. Indian Creek swept St. Bede 8-0. Serena beat Sandwich 6-1. Washington beat Streeter 3-0. And LaSalle Peru beat Ottawa 4-3. That's a look at your local sports. For more, make sure to check out ShawLocal.com.
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5: Mix of clouds and sun today with a chance for storms. Highs around 84. Thunderstorms likely tonight, 64. That's your updated forecast from Shaw Local Radio. Currently 66.
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Danny Zimmerman and Chevy Silverado here on Walls 102. I'm Danny. Good morning. And you can rock the block coming up on the 18th. That's this Friday. The LaSalle Business Association's brand new event they're hosting called Rock the Block comes up this Friday, the 18th. It's got free admission, free parking, and you can head down to First Street for the first night of this great two-day event with wine tastings and craft beers and cocktails in the beverage tent and food vendors. 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
15: A mix of clouds and sun today with a chance for storms. Highs around 84. Thunderstorms likely tonight, 64. That's your updated forecast from Shaw Local Radio. Currently 66.
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10: 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I'm Danny, and we are throwing it back to February 2nd, 2017 with Sam Hunt and his single, Body Like a Back Road. Now, this song, let's see here, released by MCA Nashville Records on the 2nd of February 2017 as a lead single from his second studio album called Southside. Written by Sam Hunt, alongside some big namers in the writing industry in Nashville, Zach Crowell, Shane McAlley, and Josh Osborne from Brothers Osborne. And it did pretty well on the charts, I would say. Landed him a bunch of number one spots, including number one on both the U.S. Hot Country Songs chart and a number one on U.S. Country Airplay. And it landed him respectfully at number six on the U.S. Billboard Hot 100. This song did pretty, pretty good things for his career. Here's his 2017 hit with your Lifetime of Smiles, Dr. Monroe Country Throwback. It's Sam Hunt and Body Like a Back Road here on Waltz 102.

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2: I'm Charlene Bielema, and this is your Shaw Local News Update. The LaSalle County Health Department confirmed that mosquitoes from LaSalle tested positive for West Nile virus. Environmental health staff collected the mosquitoes on September 4th and conducted the confirmatory test at the health department. According to Jennifer Arroyo, Director of Environmental Health, even as we move into the fall months, it is important to protect yourself against mosquito bites and possible West Nile virus infection, especially during evening activities like practices and sporting events. The best way to protect yourself against illness is to wear insect repellent and to get rid of any stagnant water around your home to reduce the number of mosquitoes. To date, West Nile virus activity in mosquitoes has been documented in Ottawa, Utica, Peru, and Marseilles since July 29th. And the annual Earlville Fire Protection District Pancake Breakfast will be from 8 a.m. to noon on Sunday, September 20th at the fire station. Attendees will be served pancakes, sausage, eggs, and a beverage of their choice. Milk, orange juice, coffee, and water will also be available. The annual breakfast fundraiser goes toward providing new equipment and gear. Donations can be made at the door. The Earlville Fire Protection District is located at 99 South East Street in Earlville. And that's a look at your headlines with Shaw Local, your most trusted local source.
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Jackson Dean here on Walls 102, just after 8 o'clock on a Tuesday morning. I'm Danny, and Ella Langley's song, Choosing Texas. Are we tired of hearing it yet? Are we tired of talking about it yet? Some would say yes. Most would say no. We're perfectly fine with continuing to listen to that song and to hear about it. And it just keeps making more history. Find out what else it's doing all on the way next here on Walls 102. Right now, Kane Brown and Woman.

Doesn't matter where you are, when you stream us with a Shaw Local Radio app, we're there for you. 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

and Mason here on Walls 102. I'm Danny. Good morning. And Ella Langley's song, Choose in Texas. Can we just stop talking about it? No. No, of course we cannot, because this song needs all the recognition it could possibly deserve. Because it just keeps rewriting the record books. All right, it just spent 21 weeks at number one on Billboard's streaming songs chart. That breaks the tie with Lil Nas X and Billy Ray Cyrus's hit Old Town Road that became the second longest running number one in chart history. Now, the only song still ahead of Ella and Choose in Texas is Mariah Carey's All I Want for Christmas Is You, which has 26 weeks at number one. Do you think she can catch up? Well, I mean, Christmas is right around the corner, and Mariah Carey is defrosting as we speak. So will she make it to 26 weeks or to 27 weeks and beat her record? Oh, I don't know. There's a good chance at 21 so far. We'll see how it goes. Here she is. It's Ella Langley, Choosing Texas, Zero Walls 102.

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3: Partly cloudy today with a chance of thunderstorms. Highs around 84. Mainly cloudy skies expected. Tonight, thunderstorms likely 64. That's your updated forecast from Shaw Local Radio. Currently, it's 68 degrees.
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Lainey Wilson here on Walls 102 and online at walls102.com. I'm Danny. Good morning. And coming up this weekend, we're going to be out broadcasting live at your Peru Hy-Vee for their Hy-Vee Fall Fest. 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

0: Jordan Davis here on Walls 102 and online, walls102.com. I'm Danny. Good morning. And a Runway to a Cure 5K is coming up this Saturday morning. You can join Runway for a Cure, a one-of-a-kind 5K run that's held directly on the runway out at Skydive Chicago. And this is where we can bring the community together to raise meaningful support and awareness for cancer research and honor the strength of survivors, the fighters, and the loved ones who carry with us. So proceeds from this Runway to a Cure 5K support ongoing cancer research, helping advance treatments and improving outcomes, and just helping bring hope to families facing cancer today and in the future. So check it out. There is an event page on Facebook, Runway to a Cure 5K, this Saturday, the 19th. And it's all going to be out at Skydive Chicago. You can check out their website for more details here on Walls 102.
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1: Here's your Walls 102 weather.
14: Partly cloudy today with a chance of thunderstorms. Highs around 84. Mainly cloudy skies expected. Tonight, thunderstorms likely, 64. That's your updated forecast from Shaw Local Radio. Right now, it's 72 degrees.
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Ryan here on Walls 102 and online at walls102.com. I'm Danny. Good morning. Just after 9 o'clock on a Tuesday. I hope your morning is off to a fantastic start thus far. And the CMAs, they have announced their 2026 nominees. And a lot of big namers are on the list, as we can imagine. Who is up for Entertainer of the Year and who has got multiple songs in the Single of the Year category? We can only guess, but I'll give you a little hint. Everybody just wants to be heard. We've got those details on the way next. Right now, Zach Dopp on Walls 102.

Morgan Wallen here on Walls 102 and online at walls102.com. I'm Danny. Good morning. And the 2026 CMA nominees have officially been released. And Miss Ella Langley, as one would expect, is leading most of the nominations with 9, including 2 singles for Single of the Year, which hasn't happened in, how many years? It looks like Ella is the 8th artist in CMA history to land 2 Single of the Year nominations in the same year. So Single of the Year is either her Be Her or Choosin' Texas, alongside Taylor Swift's I Knew It, I Knew Ya, Lainey Wilson's Somewhere Over Laredo, or Cody Johnson, The Fall. Do I think Choosin' Texas is going to win? Yes. Yes, I do. I can at 21 weeks at number 1, I think she's probably going to win that one this year. But either way, who is up for Entertainer of the Year? That'd be Luke Combs, Ella Langley, Cody Johnson, Chris Stapleton, and Lainey Wilson, a star-studded, packed list for Entertainer of the Year. Lainey Wilson won it last year, and we get to find out who's going to be winning it this year. The awards air live Wednesday, November 18th on ABC and Disney+. Miss Lainey Wilson will be our beautiful host this year, and I'm excited to watch it. Speaking of one of the Entertainer of the Year nominees, I suppose you call him, Mr. Luke Combs, stays like these here on Walls 102.

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9: Partly cloudy today with a chance of thunderstorms. Highs around 84. Mainly cloudy skies expected. Tonight, thunderstorms likely 64. That's your updated forecast from Shaw Local Radio. Right now, it's 72 degrees.
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1: He's a ranch hand in a pinch, man. Hotter than the red on the cattle brand. Cause she's a gold digger with a quick trigger. A cast iron skillet swinging lid flipper. Now he's a double wide on the county line.

0: 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Good morning. I'm Danny, and it's time for your Mr. Sparkle Auto Spot Dump Criminal of the Day story. You know, some drug dealers like to try to find loopholes of ways to legitimize, their businesses, but normally not like this, although it is creative. But it does get you dubbed the dumb criminal of the day. 27-year-old kid out in Minnesota was caught selling illegal drugs, and he'd issued discount loyalty cards to customers who purchased his drugs. Now, it's unclear how many clients, quote-unquote, participated in this loyalty program or how much of a savings they got or if other rewards were offered. But anyways, it was caught, and because he sold a loyalty card to an undercover cop, and that's how he got caught, as they do. And he was charged with many, many felony drug counts and illegal substances on that one. But a loyalty card, creative, but hard pass. Doesn't work that way. It's your Mr. Sparkle Auto Spa Dumb Criminal of the Day story here on Walls 102.
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0: Carter, Faith, Wyatt Flores. This song is climbing up the charts. It's called Nothing Better to Do right here on Walls 102. I'm Danny. Good morning. Taking a look at some cutie patooties that are available for adoption over at IVAR, Illinois Valley Animal Rescue in Peru, with your Central Bank Illinois Pets of the Week. And we have got a dog named Luna. Luna, beautiful 3-year-old German Shepherd. She is just all around stunning. Friendly gal. She likes to follow her nose to find food. She is very treat motivated. She knows her basic commands and loves toys. She does get along well with other dogs, and she's great with the kiddos. She is just the perfect little family dog. So check out Luna, a beautiful German Shepherd, over at IVAR. And then we've got a cat named Wimbledon. Wimbledon is hoping to score a home soon. A sweet black kitty cat, 5 years old, wonderful kitty. Gets along with other cats. He's friendly. He's outgoing. Always ready to be petted. You can't get enough of this little guy. He's so stinking sweet. Check out Wimbledon alongside Luna. Both available for adoption over at Illinois Valley Animal Rescue in Peru with your Central Bank Illinois Pets of the Week. Central Bank Illinois, where their central focus is you. I'm Danny, getting ready to kick it on out of here for this morning. Thank you so much for waking up and hanging with me. I have a blast with you every morning. And I got more of your country favorites to keep your day going. Parma Lee got some Morgan Wallen, Co. Wetzel on the playlist on the way next. Have a blessed rest of your day. I'll see you tomorrow morning right here on Walls 102.
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10: Walls 102 weather.
11: Partly cloudy today with a chance of thunderstorms. Highs around 84. Mainly cloudy skies expected. Tonight, thunderstorms likely 64. That's your updated forecast from Shaw Local Radio. Currently, it's 75 degrees.
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7: Partly cloudy today with a chance of thunderstorms. High of 84. Mainly cloudy skies expected. Tonight, thunderstorms likely. Lows around 64. That's your updated forecast from Shaw Local Radio. Right now, it's 75 degrees.
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9: Slight chance for scattered thunderstorms today. Otherwise, partly cloudy skies. High of 82. Lows around 64. Tonight, thunderstorms likely. That's your updated forecast from Shaw Local Radio. Right now, it's 73 degrees.
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7: Slight chance for scattered thunderstorms today, otherwise partly cloudy skies. High of 82. Lows around 64. Tonight, thunderstorms likely. That's your updated forecast from Shaw Local Radio. Right now, it's 73 degrees.
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9: Slight chance for scattered thunderstorms today. Otherwise, partly cloudy skies. High of 82. Lows around 64. Tonight, thunderstorms likely. That's your updated forecast from Shaw Local Radio. Right now, it's 75 degrees.
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10: Slight chance for scattered storms this afternoon. Otherwise, a mix of clouds and sun. High temperatures reach up to 82. Thunderstorms likely tonight. Lows around 64. That's your updated forecast from Shaw Local Radio. Currently, it's 75 degrees.
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0: Was 102 weather.
11: Slight chance for scattered storms this afternoon. Otherwise, a mix of clouds and sun. High temperatures reach up to 82. Thunderstorms likely tonight. Lows around 64. That's your updated forecast from Shaw Local Radio. Currently, it's 75 degrees.
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2: Slight chance for scattered storms this afternoon. Otherwise, a mix of clouds and sun. High temperatures reach up to 82. Thunderstorms likely tonight. Lows around 64. That's your updated forecast from Shaw Local Radio. Right now, 81.
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10: Slight chance for isolated thunderstorms this afternoon, otherwise partly cloudy. Daytime highs approaching 82. Lows dip down to about 64. Tonight, thunderstorms likely. That's your updated forecast from Shaw Local Radio. Currently 81.
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0: Walls 102 weather.
8: Slight chance for isolated thunderstorms this afternoon. Otherwise, partly cloudy. Daytime highs approaching 82. Lows dip down to about 64. Tonight, thunderstorms likely. That's your updated forecast from Shaw Local Radio. Currently, 82.
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0: Here's your Walls 102 weather.
8: A blend of clouds and sun this afternoon with a slight chance for isolated storms. High temperatures reach up to 88. 64 tonight, chance for storms. That's your updated forecast from Shaw Local Radio. Right now, it's 82 degrees.
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Taylor Swift kicking off the 3 o'clock hour here on Walls 102. Zane here checking in with you, getting through the day about as well as we can. It's not been the best as far as the weather's concerned. A whole lot of rain this morning, but it's gotten a little bit clearer, 82-ish degrees right now, and partly cloudy skies. Got a 70% chance of thunderstorms tonight that hopefully don't show up. But no matter what's going on out there, we got some good music in here to get you through the rest of your day. Some Zach Top up right now with South of Sanity here on Walls 102.

0: 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What do we have to celebrate today? Wow. There is a lot of them. I'm going to do my best to get you the most important ones, or at the very least, the ones that will be easiest to celebrate, and maybe some weird ones that are a little bit off the beaten path. We'll talk about those in just a bit. 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
1: Walls 102 weather.
9: A blend of clouds and sun this afternoon with a slight chance for isolated storms. High temperatures reach up to 88. 64 tonight, chance for storms. That's your updated forecast from Shaw Local Radio. 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

Jason Aldean with his newest, it's Don't Tell On Me, here on Walls 102. Zane here, back again, getting into what's going on out there in the world with our holidays of the day. Plenty of things to get started on, like Make a Hat Day. Yeah, I don't know why that one's one of the big ones, but I mean, if you really want to, you can. I've only ever been really good at, like, folding up those little paper sailor's hats, you know? So maybe I'll put one of those together for myself. It's National Double Cheeseburger Day. Ugh, that sounds perfect. I haven't had my lunch break yet, so maybe I'll have to pick some of those up. We've got National Cheese Toast Day. That's got to be a British thing. I don't know. That's mostly just grilled cheese. Is it not? Or is it just a slice of cold cheese on a piece of toast? If that's the case, I'm good. I'm not celebrating that one. We've got National Linguine Day, a great way to celebrate that. Some good filling pasta. Sounds pretty solid. And it's National Voter Registration Day today. Probably could have led with that one, but hey, if you haven't gotten registered yet, you might want to get it done. More music coming up in a bit. 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

Riley Green, Walls 102, Zane here, back again. Taking a little peek at what's coming up here in the next few days, and we've got a big event happening tomorrow with Danny. She's going to have a chance for you to win some tickets to another big event happening on Sunday. We'll talk about all that in just a few, but till then, a little throwback from Lone Star, who just came to town for the Bureau County Fair. It's My Front Porch Looking In. Walls 102.

0: Joe D. Messina here on Walls 102. Zane here bringing you some big news. Danny is going to have a chance for you to win two tickets to the Illinois Valley Flying Club Breakfast. That's going to be hosted at the Illinois Valley Regional Airport on Sunday. That'll be the 20th from 7 a.m. to noon. That opportunity to win tickets coming to you tomorrow morning. The breakfast is going to have, of course, all your favorite items. Eggs cooked any way you like, pancakes, sausage, coffee, milk, whatever you want. 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
6: A blend of clouds and sun this afternoon with a slight chance for isolated storms. High temperatures reach up to 88. 64 tonight, chance for storms. That's your updated forecast from Shaw Local Radio. 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
10: 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On a

Stella Lefty with Boston here on Walls 102. Zane here checking in at 4 o'clock in the afternoon. Getting on through the day about as well as we can. We're 1 hour down into our drive home. I mean, hopefully some of you are on your drive home already. But hey, no matter what's going on out there, whether you're coming in for the graveyard shift, whether you're on your way out, no matter what's going on, we're going to be here for you. Got some Josh Ross on the way. You keep it right here on Walls 102. We'll be waiting for you.

0: 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Zane here checking in with you and getting ready to take a little peek at the local events calendar. 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
1: Walls 102 weather.
8: Cloudy tonight with a chance for storms. Lows dip down to about 64. Chance for storms tomorrow. Highs level off around 77. Overcast. That's your updated forecast from Shaw Local Radio. Right now, 86.
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some Lainey Wilson with a little guitar support from John Mayer here on Walls 102. Zane here checking in and giving you an opportunity to get ready for all kinds of good times out there on the local events calendar. Specifically starting off with Wednesday. Tomorrow's a big one. 1 p.m. out in Granville with the Putnam County Public Library District. They're hosting an event on indoor edible gardens. So if you want to get an herb garden started with like parsley, chives, certain, or spices, herbs, things like that, you might be able to learn how to get that done right there in your house any time of the year. On top of that, I also see a few different events coming up later in the week, like the IVAC Foundation Golf Outing at the Spring Creek Golf Course in Spring Valley. I believe you'll have to pay an admission fee if you want to get in on that, so get your sign-ups done quick. The Queen of Hearts drawing at the Chalet Sports Bar in Mendota happening at 7 on Thursday, and Lock and Lunch on the St. Genevieve Riverboat. Enjoy some stunning river views while you enjoy yourself a three-hour lunch. Sounds like a great time. Still plenty more local events on that local events calendar, and make sure you check them all out yourself at walls102.com.

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14: Cloudy tonight with a chance for storms. Lows dip down to about 64. Chance for storms tomorrow. Highs level off around 77. Overcast. That's your updated forecast from Shaw Local Radio. 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

Blake Shelton here on Wall to Wall Country. It's Walls 102. Zane here checking in and getting ready to take a little peek at the world of baseball. The seventh inning stretch is right around the corner, and it's been a good one for, I think, pretty much every team we had on the list. We'll stay right here and get into it after some Corey Kent. It's Walls 102.

0: Carly C. with Grass Looks Greener here on Walls 102. Zane here, getting into your seventh inning stretch. It's good times all around. The Sox take a win over the Cleveland Guardians 7-3 on the road. He'll be facing off against them again today at 5:40. Meanwhile, the Cubs took on the Braves on their side of town and ended up winning 7-3 as well. They'll have another game tonight at home at 6:40. And the Cards took on the San Francisco Giants for the first game of their series and ended up taking the win 2-1. It was a nail-biter, but they made it through. Another game with them tonight at 6:45. That's your breakdown of the seventh inning stretch. Come back tomorrow, and we'll see how they all did. More music coming up. Walls 102.
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Darius Rucker here on Walls 102. It's Don't Think I Don't Think About It. And getting into our 5 after 5 for the 5 o'clock hour, it's going back to this day in 2008, or at the very least this week in 2008. Jimmy Wayne's Stay Gone, our number 5 spot out there. But we've still got quite a few more songs to fight through. Number 3 up right now is one that I remember hearing all the time when I was a kid. It's Keith Anderson with I Still Miss You here on Wall to Wall Country. It's Walls 102.

Keith Urban, doubling up on the Keiths. It's You Look Good in My Shirt here on Walls 102. Zane here, and we are going through your five after five. That was number two. We've had quite a good run here. Jimmy, Darius, Keith and Keith. But now we're up to a classic from Brad Paisley. It's Waiting on a Woman here on Walls 102 with your five after five, number one. Sitting

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4: Here's your Walls 102 weather.
5: Cloudy tonight with a chance for storms. Lows dip down to about 64. Chance for storms tomorrow. Highs level off around 77. Overcast. That's your updated forecast from Shaw Local Radio. 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

John Morgan here on Wall to Wall Country Walls 102. Zane here checking back in. Wanted to remind you, tomorrow morning's going to be a good time because Danny's got a chance for you to help out a local nonprofit group that is trying to make flying more affordable for more people out here in the LaSalle County area. And we're not just talking about riding on a flight. No, we're talking about learning how to fly. And this is thanks to the Illinois Valley Flying Club. They're doing a breakfast on Sunday morning on the 20th from 7 a.m. to noon out at the Illinois Valley Regional Airport to help raise some money for their cause. And you could win yourself two tickets to go and enjoy that breakfast. There's going to be some raffles, a 50-50 raffle, and a $1,000 grand prize raffle, both going on throughout the day. And you could have your chance to win some tickets to go and see it yourself tomorrow morning with Danny. So make sure you tune in with her. I got more music coming up. Don't go anywhere. It's Walls 102.

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Kenny Chesney with Carry On here on Walls 102. Zane here, and I've made it so far into the day, I think I'm going to need a little bit of a pick-me-up to make it through this last little stretch. But good news, the law offices of Peter F. Farragutti Daily Dose of Uplift is right around the corner, and I think we got a good one here for you. Stay right here, and I'll get you right to it. Till then, a little throwback from Carrie Underwood, Walls 102.

0: Jordan Davis here on Walls 102. Zane here, bringing you your Law Offices of Peter F. Ferracuti Daily Dose of Uplift. This one coming to you from out in Seattle, Lake Washington. A college student who happened to be a water polo player from UC Davis managed to save three girls from drowning in the lake after spotting them struggling in the water. She immediately swam out to help. Luckily, she was a trained lifeguard. She brought them back to shore one at a time and said one of them was unconscious when she reached her and tangled up in a buoy rope. But luckily, all three were able to be rescued, resuscitated, and brought into the local medical facility to be checked out and make sure that they were all okay. That night, officials in the town honored her with the title Guardian of Lake Washington, which I didn't even know they could do, but that's pretty cool. I mean, if you're out there with some lifeguard training, maybe keep your eyes out there. You might get yourself a title. I got more music on the way. Don't go anywhere. It's Walls 102.
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15: Cloudy tonight with a chance for storms. Lows dip down to about 64. Chance for storms tomorrow. Highs level off around 77. Overcast. That's your updated forecast from Shaw Local Radio. Currently 84.
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0: Russell Dickerson with Worth Your Wild here in the Illinois Valley Auto Group All Request Hour, and I'm bringing you about as much as I can that's been going down in the world of country music. Got all kinds of interesting stuff here. Luke Combs announcing some new dates. Very rough bit of news from Colt Ford, you may know. We've also got Ella Langley reacting to a very big celebrity recreating one of her songs. We might talk about all that in just a bit. All you've got to do, stay right here and enjoy some more music. It's Walls 102.
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1: Here's your Walls 102 weather.
2: Cloudy tonight with storms likely. Lows level off around 64. Chance for storms again tomorrow, 77. That's your updated forecast from Shaw Local Radio. Right now, 82.
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Morgan Wallen with Been By Now here on Wall to Wall Country. It's Walls 102. Zane here checking in the Illinois Valley Auto Group All Request Hour. Doing my best to bring you all the biggest news from the world of country music, and we've got quite a few options here for you. We'll start off with Luke Combs, who's announced himself his 2027 stadium tour dates. 12 different dates going all over the country. Unfortunately, looks like it's going to miss us by just a little bit. He did come to town, I believe, in Chicago earlier this year, so don't think we're going to get a new one. If you're willing to travel up to Minnesota, he'll have one in April of next year. Michigan and Detroit, there'll be another one in April. If you're willing to make a drive over to Kansas City, Missouri, May 15th, that's going to be going down. But those are about the closest we're going to get for him. Looks like he's got quite a few supporting acts that are going to be coming around, and he might have some extra tour dates he'll be announcing as well. Fingers crossed, because I would like to see some here in the States. I got more music on the way. Don't go anywhere. It's Walls 102. Baby.

0: Kane Brown with Lose It here on Wall to Wall Country. Walls 102. Zane here getting into some more news. Some unfortunate news, but luckily everything's okay. Country star Colt Ford having his bus crash on his way to a show in Germany. He had ended up breaking his shoulder and had to be rescued through the front windshield of the bus that had had to be shattered out for them to get out. The crew's a little banged up, but we're all still here, was the quote that he left. Jake Owen, a good friend of his, reaching out to offer some messages of thanks that he was okay and thanks that everyone else was okay as well. I have a feeling this is going to delay his European tour a little bit, but hopefully he'll be able to get back on the road soon. More music on the way. Walls 102. Keep it here.
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Jason Aldean with his new track, Don't Tell On Me, here in the Illinois Valley Auto Group All Request Hour, bringing you a little more news from the world of country music. Evidently, Ella Langley just got the chance to see a major movie star record a cover of one of her songs. Matthew McConaughey, as a guest on The Tonight Show the other night, decided that alongside Jimmy Fallon and the rest of the indie folk band The Last Bison, that they were going to perform Choosin' Texas. Matthew, actually, for a movie that's coming out that he was doing some press for, had to learn how to play the mandolin, and he decided, you know what, he was going to play that song on the mandolin with the rest of the group. She said that she may never recover from having seen that, that it was very exciting to see one of her songs break out like this with a major movie star going out of his way to learn how to play it. Speaking of, evidently Matthew has been working on talking to Taylor Sheridan about a spinoff from Yellowstone that he'll be involved in. He says they've spoken and continue to have conversations about what it could be, but nothing quite solid just yet. So those of you Yellowstone fans out there are going to have to wait until we get to see Matthew McConaughey take the small screen by storm. More music coming up. It's Walls 1.

The National Weather Service has issued a severe thunderstorm warning for southeastern Marshall County in central Illinois, northeastern Woodford County in central Illinois, until 7:30 p.m. At 6:43 p.m., a severe thunderstorm was located over Washburn, or 11 miles southeast of Lakin, moving east at 35 miles an hour. Expected hazards include 60 miles an hour wind gusts and quarter-size hail. The following impacts are expected. Hail damage to vehicles is expected. Expect wind damage to roofs, siding, and trees. This severe thunderstorm will be near Minong and Benson around 6:55 p.m. This includes Interstate 39 between mile markers 23 and 40. For your protection, move to an interior room on the lowest floor of a building. Large hail, damaging wind, and continuous cloud-to-ground lightning are occurring with this storm. Move indoors immediately. Lightning is one of nature's leading killers. Remember, if you can hear thunder, you are close enough to be struck by lightning.

0: Graylin James here on Wall to Wall Country. It's Walls 102. Zane here sending you home for the evening. That's right, it's already time for me to go. But I wanted to say a quick thank you, let you know that tomorrow's going to be a great one. Of course, with Danny having a chance for you to win some tickets to the Illinois Valley Flying Club's breakfast happening on Sunday. And, of course, still plenty more time to enjoy some great music. And we've still got some more on the way in a bit. It's Walls 102. I'll catch you tomorrow.
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12: Cloudy tonight with storms likely. Lows level off around 64. Chance for storms again tomorrow, 77. That's your updated forecast from Shaw Local Radio. Right now, 82.
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